about people and places as we'd like them to be. But you know what truth is? It's that little baby you're holding, and it's that man you fought with this morning, the same one you're going to make love with tonight.

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0: Let's Play Like Our Brothers Do van de Duits-Amerikaanse Freundschaft Brothers was dat. Terug naar februari 1996. Toen was er een persconferentie van Take That. En daar kwamen ze doodleuk vertellen dat het gedaan was met Take That. Maar dat elk lied wel gewoon verder solo zou gaan.
1: Well, first of all, we do care very much about our fans. And we've basically just decided. There's been a number of factors that have made us change. Also, we're all going to stay around. It's not the end, and we want the fans to know that we all have plans to do other things. But a number of factors have brought us to this decision. 50% is what we all want. We've decided that the time is right. We've done all we can do. Is take that. We took it to a level well beyond any of our expectations, and I suppose beyond many of your expectations. There've been a number of other factors which we don't really want to go into, but I'm sure you know what's going on behind the scenes. But basically, we just want to reassure the fans that it isn't the end. For now, it's the end for Take That, but we'll all still be around. Our mugs will be turning up on TVs and doing things for numbers of years to come, and we're not totally ruling off the end of Take That. Just for now, we took it as far as we can go at the moment, but